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4: This

0: Donald Trump has started his two-day trip to Ireland with a meeting with the Irish president. He's describing the two countries as having a great relationship and said he thinks a unified Ireland will happen at some point.
1: We're talking about it, and you got the right man over here to get it moving. But yeah, I think it would be a fantastic thing. Now, the UK will have something to say about it, obviously, but I think it would be a great thing. I mean, how can it be bad?
0: A cryptocurrency billionaire has given Reform UK £36 million just a day after another major donor gave the same amount. It's prompted renewed calls on Andy Burnham to cap political donations. Hundreds of protesters have gathered in Portsmouth for rival anti-migrant and counter-demonstrations. Police imposed conditions on both groups and warned that anyone inciting violence or failing to comply could be arrested. And Oscar-winning British film producer Jeremy Thomas has died aged 77. His publicist said he passed away peacefully at his country home in Oxfordshire. That's the latest from Radio News Hub. I'm Ben Monte.
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0: Winds gradually easing later on as rain moves further south, where it will stay cloudy and humid, but fresher with clearer spells in the north, lows of 14 degrees Celsius.
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0: Donald Trump has started his two-day trip to Ireland with a meeting with the Irish president. He's describing the two countries as having a great relationship and said he thinks a unified Ireland will happen at some point.
1: We're talking about it, and you got the right man over here to get it moving. But yeah, I think it would be a fantastic thing. Now, the UK will have something to say about it, obviously, but I think it would be a great thing. I mean, how can it be bad?
0: A cryptocurrency billionaire has given Reform UK £36 million just a day after another major donor gave the same amount. It's prompted renewed calls on Andy Burnham to cap political donations. Hundreds of protesters have gathered in Portsmouth for rival anti-migrant and counter-demonstrations. Police imposed conditions on both groups and warned that anyone inciting violence or failing to comply could be arrested. And Oscar-winning British film producer Jeremy Thomas has died aged 77. His publicist said he passed away peacefully at his country home in Oxfordshire. That's the latest from Radio News Hub. I'm Ben Monte.
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0: Winds gradually easing later on as rain moves further south, where it will stay cloudy and humid, but fresher with clearer spells in the north, lows of 14 degrees Celsius.
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0: Donald Trump has started his two-day trip to Ireland with a meeting with the Irish president. He's describing the two countries as having a great relationship and said he thinks a unified Ireland will happen at some point.
1: We're talking about it, and you got the right man over here to get it moving. But yeah, I think it would be a fantastic thing. Now, the UK will have something to say about it, obviously, but I think it would be a great thing. I mean, how can it be bad?
0: A cryptocurrency billionaire has given Reform UK £36 million just a day after another major donor gave the same amount. It's prompted renewed calls on Andy Burnham to cap political donations. Hundreds of protesters have gathered in Portsmouth for rival anti-migrant and counter-demonstrations. Police imposed conditions on both groups and warned that anyone inciting violence or failing to comply could be arrested. And Oscar-winning British film producer Jeremy Thomas has died aged 77. His publicist said he passed away peacefully at his country home in Oxfordshire. That's the latest from Radio News Hub. I'm Ben Monte.
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0: Winds gradually easing later on as rain moves further south, where it will stay cloudy and humid, but fresher with clearer spells in the north, lows of 14 degrees Celsius.
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0: Donald Trump has started his two-day trip to Ireland with a meeting with the Irish president. He's describing the two countries as having a great relationship and said he thinks a unified Ireland will happen at some point.
1: We're talking about it, and you got the right man over here to get it moving. But yeah, I think it would be a fantastic thing. Now, the UK will have something to say about it, obviously, but I think it would be a great thing. I mean, how can it be bad?
0: A cryptocurrency billionaire has given Reform UK £36 million just a day after another major donor gave the same amount. It's prompted renewed calls on Andy Burnham to cap political donations. Hundreds of protesters have gathered in Portsmouth for rival anti-migrant and counter-demonstrations. Police imposed conditions on both groups and warned that anyone inciting violence or failing to comply could be arrested. And Oscar-winning British film producer Jeremy Thomas has died aged 77. His publicist said he passed away peacefully at his country home in Oxfordshire. That's the latest from Radio News Hub. I'm Ben Monte.
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0: Winds gradually easing later on as rain moves further south, where it will stay cloudy and humid, but fresher with clearer spells in the north, lows of 14 degrees Celsius.
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shot to the top, I've been out of shape, taking out the box, I'm an astronaut. I blasted off the planet, rock that caused catastrophe, and it matters more because I had it. Now I had a thought about wreaking havoc on an opposition, kind of shocking, they want a static with precision. I'm automatic, quarterback, I ain't talking second, pack it up, I don't panic, batter up, who the baddest?

0: Donald Trump has started his two-day trip to Ireland with a meeting with the Irish president. He's describing the two countries as having a great relationship and said he thinks a unified Ireland will happen at some point.
1: We're talking about it, and you got the right man over here to get it moving. But yeah, I think it would be a fantastic thing. Now, the UK will have something to say about it, obviously, but I think it would be a great thing. I mean, how can it be bad?
0: A cryptocurrency billionaire has given Reform UK £36 million just a day after another major donor gave the same amount. It's prompted renewed calls on Andy Burnham to cap political donations. Hundreds of protesters have gathered in Portsmouth for rival anti-migrant and counter-demonstrations. Police imposed conditions on both groups and warned that anyone inciting violence or failing to comply could be arrested. And Oscar-winning British film producer Jeremy Thomas has died aged 77. His publicist said he passed away peacefully at his country home in Oxfordshire. That's the latest from Radio News Hub. I'm Ben Monte.
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0: Winds gradually easing later on as rain moves further south, where it will stay cloudy and humid, but fresher with clearer spells in the north, lows of 14 degrees Celsius.
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0: Donald Trump has started his two-day trip to Ireland with a meeting with the Irish president. He's describing the two countries as having a great relationship and said he thinks a unified Ireland will happen at some point.
1: We're talking about it, and you got the right man over here to get it moving. But yeah, I think it would be a fantastic thing. Now, the UK will have something to say about it, obviously, but I think it would be a great thing. I mean, how can it be bad?
0: A cryptocurrency billionaire has given Reform UK £36 million just a day after another major donor gave the same amount. It's prompted renewed calls on Andy Burnham to cap political donations. Hundreds of protesters have gathered in Portsmouth for rival anti-migrant and counter-demonstrations. Police imposed conditions on both groups and warned that anyone inciting violence or failing to comply could be arrested. And Oscar-winning British film producer Jeremy Thomas has died aged 77. His publicist said he passed away peacefully at his country home in Oxfordshire. That's the latest from Radio News Hub. I'm Ben Monte.
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0: Winds gradually easing later on as rain moves further south, where it will stay cloudy and humid, but fresher with clearer spells in the north, lows of 14 degrees Celsius.
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Really got me thinking, were you out drinking? Were you in the living room chilling, watching television? It's been a year now, think I figured out how to let you go and let communication die out. I know, you know, we know you weren't down for forever and it's fine. I know, you know, we weren't meant for each other and it's fine. But if the world was ending, you'd come over, right? You'd come over and you'd stay the night. Would you love me for the hell of it? All our fears would be irrelevant. If the world was ending, you'd come over, right? The sky'd be falling and I'd hold you tight. And there wouldn't be a reason why we would even have to say goodbye. If the world was ending, you'd come over, right? Right? If the world was ending, you would come over, right? Right?

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1: But if the world was ending, you'd come over, right? 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
2: 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But I don't wanna fall down the rabbit hole.

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'Cause every word that I've heard spoken since you left feels like a hollow street. I've been told again.

It's your love I'm lost in, your love I'm lost in, your love I'm lost in, and I'm tired of being so exhausted. Your love I'm lost in, your love I'm lost in, your love I'm lost in, even

0: Donald Trump has started his two-day trip to Ireland with a meeting with the Irish president. He's describing the two countries as having a great relationship and said he thinks a unified Ireland will happen at some point.
1: We're talking about it, and you got the right man over here to get it moving. But yeah, I think it would be a fantastic thing. Now, the UK will have something to say about it, obviously, but I think it would be a great thing. I mean, how can it be bad?
0: A cryptocurrency billionaire has given Reform UK £36 million just a day after another major donor gave the same amount. It's prompted renewed calls on Andy Burnham to cap political donations. Hundreds of protesters have gathered in Portsmouth for rival anti-migrant and counter-demonstrations. Police imposed conditions on both groups and warned that anyone inciting violence or failing to comply could be arrested. And Oscar-winning British film producer Jeremy Thomas has died aged 77. His publicist said he passed away peacefully at his country home in Oxfordshire. That's the latest from Radio News Hub. I'm Ben Monte.
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0: Winds gradually easing later on as rain moves further south, where it will stay cloudy and humid, but fresher with clearer spells in the north, lows of 14 degrees Celsius.
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0: Donald Trump has started his two-day trip to Ireland with a meeting with the Irish president. He's describing the two countries as having a great relationship and said he thinks a unified Ireland will happen at some point.
1: We're talking about it, and you got the right man over here to get it moving. But yeah, I think it would be a fantastic thing. Now, the UK will have something to say about it, obviously, but I think it would be a great thing. I mean, how can it be bad?
0: A cryptocurrency billionaire has given Reform UK £36 million just a day after another major donor gave the same amount. It's prompted renewed calls on Andy Burnham to cap political donations. Hundreds of protesters have gathered in Portsmouth for rival anti-migrant and counter-demonstrations. Police imposed conditions on both groups and warned that anyone inciting violence or failing to comply could be arrested. And Oscar-winning British film producer Jeremy Thomas has died aged 77. His publicist said he passed away peacefully at his country home in Oxfordshire. That's the latest from Radio News Hub. I'm Ben Monte.
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0: Winds gradually easing later on as rain moves further south, where it will stay cloudy and humid, but fresher with clearer spells in the north, lows of 14 degrees Celsius.
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2: Of all the saddest words that I have ever heard, the saddest is the story told me by a bird. He had spent about an hour a-chattin' with a

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I'm a lonely little petunia in an onion patch.

it takes my breath away. 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

I'm a lonely little petunia in an onion patch, an onion patch, an onion patch. 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
1: Yes, good morning and welcome to another Sunday Oatcake Show. Wherever you're listening this morning, whether you're in Leek, Cheadle, Endon, Biddulph, did I say Cheddleton and did I say Cheadle? Oh, who knows? The Churnet Valley. And anywhere across the Staffsmorelands, it's great to have your company. And if you're listening from further afield, then you are very welcome too, into our family fold. The bells are ringing and the cycle group are meeting in the marketplace square in Leek and setting off on their regular Sunday ride already. And the sun was shining, but now he's got a hat on. But I'm sure he'll pop out again before long. Yes, I'm Kev, and I'll be keeping you company for the next few hours with plenty of music, local chat, and all the features you come to know and I think you love. And yes, you've still got me in the hot seat until the end of the year before I finally head off into retirement. But there's still plenty of time for us to enjoy our Sunday mornings together before then. Coming up on today's show, we've got your Oatcake favourites. We'll be playing that record that's a guilty pleasure, the one you probably shouldn't like, but you do anyway. We'll also be revisiting the record that featured on our very first show. And later we'll be settling down for the Jane from Cheddleton chill session with some beautiful classical music to help us unwind. And don't go anywhere, because coming up very soon we'll have a regular roundup of the best events, activities and things to do across the Staffordshire Moorlands and surrounding area. So if you're looking for inspiration for a day out, we've got you covered. So grab yourself a brew, maybe a Staffordshire oatcake or two. Put your feet up and enjoy your Sunday morning with us. Thanks for joining me, and let's get the show underway as the oatcake starts right here, right now. And if you enjoy the guilty pleasure spot, then have yourself around a bop around the kitchen in your PJs. So hang on. I hope you like this one. Ooh, I think that was the wrong cue, Air Kev. Let's try this one instead.

Welcome back. And that was, of course, Lady Marmalade by LaBelle, with Patti LaBelle taking lead vocal duties. And if you're looking for an early morning bargain, then there's a Sunday morning car boot on Sainsbury's car park. And it's on until around about 1 o'clock this afternoon. But more mentions of what to do in the area coming up later in today's show. And how the weather has changed from what we experienced a few weeks ago. Yes, I have to say, it certainly feels like autumn is with us now as the nights draw in. And yes, there can be a little bit of chill in the air, can't there? We've had a busy old week at home, which has seen us take delivery of a new car, which is, to be honest, a whole new learning curve experience from the old car, but very enjoyable. Nothing like a new car to give you that feel-good factor. And also we've joined the Leisure Centre in Leek that has at long last reopened after far too long. And so again, that's a whole new routine to get used to. And having not been so active for a long while, it's taken a little bit longer to get used to trips to the gym. As they say, no gain without pain. Ooh. And, of course, coming up, a few things are happening around the area over the next few weeks. But remember, starting this weekend, it's Heritage Open Days in the UK, when you can visit some historic sites for free. You don't get much for free, but yes, free heritage days, open days. And some are only open to the public during Heritage Week. So check out the National Heritage Days UK website for more details of what's happening in your location. And you can search by location as well as date. There, and also remember that some of these sites have to be pre-booked due to limited spaces available. For example, I'm hoping to pop along to Brinley Watermill, which is open this afternoon and is located by the Conservative Club on Macclesfield Road in Leek, not far from Sainsbury's Supermarket. And also, I'm aware, though it could be fully booked by now, that this afternoon they're showing old footage of, is it Wild Bill Hickok, when he brought his rodeo show to England, and he was moored up and camped partially over winter around Stoke. And there's a bit of footage that they found in the archives, and I think it's about an hour and a quarter, and that's being shown at the Brampton Museum in Newcastle, but you have to pre-book that event. Then I haven't looked. There were definitely tickets when I looked, whether there are any left, but that's quite a thing to see. When the Wild West show came to Stoke-on-Trent. As I say, pre-book that if there are tickets still available. It's this afternoon at the Brampton Museum in Newcastle. Oh, so let's move on to that third track. And last week we played One of Us by Joan Osborne as a reminder of her very first show. But what will it be this week?

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1: Yes, welcome back. And whilst that record's been playing and the adverts have been on, I've just done a little bit of research. And yes, the I found out that the Brampton are in fact showing. It's difficult to talk because the screen I'm looking at is behind me, and I'm trying to speak to you and look at the screen at the same time. Multitasking, not my forte. But yes, Buffalo Bills visit to the Potteries. At 2 o'clock today, the Brampton Museum are showing archive footage of the Buffalo Bills visit to the Potteries in 1904. And yes, Buffalo Bills Wild West UK tour of 1904 began and ended here in North Staffordshire. And three trains which transported his company of over 600 performers and 200 horses around the country had their winter quarters here in Etruria, Stoke-on-Trent. So there you have it, 2 o'clock this afternoon. And when I just had a look, it allowed me to load two tickets. It's free till 2 for 4 this afternoon, and it quite be something to see a film that's over 120 years old of a show that's never been repeated. There you have it. So yes, as I say, we've just heard a reminder of our very first show, and that was in the form of Lionel Richie and the Commodores and Easy on a Sunday morning. Pretty appropriate, don't you think, for our show today? And yes, the Oatcake Show, we broadcast live on Leek Radio from our little attic studio at the top of Bankhouse, which is also the home of the Wow Hub. And the other thing I'm mindful of is that because I've been looking over my shoulder at the screen on a different page, the next thing I want is a different page. So I'll just have to set that up. But why don't we have a look at the weather and what it's going to do for the next few days. And I'll endeavour to swivel round and see what I can see and read. Right, today we'll see a cloudy start but largely dry, with any lingering rain clearing southward in the afternoon. There will be a mixture of patchy cloud and sunny spells, which are longer in the late afternoon. And tonight will be partly cloudy and dry to start. As the night progresses, it will turn largely cloudy. Monday tomorrow will see clouds start with the odd spot of rain in the afternoon. It will be mostly cloudy with sunny spells developing later. A warmer day. And the outlook for Tuesday through till Thursday. Tuesday will be mostly sunny day with just a few areas of cloud moving in at times. Breezy and cooler than the day before. Wednesday will see the sunny and dry start, but areas of cloud will move in through the area in the afternoon, with the odd shower possible. Thursday could turn unsettled with a band of showery rain pushing in but clearing in the afternoon. Breezy again. So there you have it. Apologies there, it's not my usual weather format, but it gives us an idea of what's happening over the next few days. Sounds like a little bit changeable. Certainly not blue skies, but there will be grey days and there will be some blue sky days as well. And now it's time for our Jane from Cheddleton chill session. This is the part of the show where we slow things down for a little while and take a few moments just for ourselves. Life can be busy, noisy, and sometimes a little overwhelming. So for the next few minutes, I give you full permission to put down whatever you're doing and make yourself comfortable and simply enjoy the music. It's also a time to think of those who may be facing a difficult journey at the moment, those who are not in the best of health, those who may be feeling lonely, worried, or going through challenging times. Perhaps there's someone special you'd like to hold in your thoughts today. I know I will. Wherever you are this Sunday morning, take this opportunity to shut the rest of the world out for a little while. The jobs can wait. The washing can wait. The emails can wait. Just sit back, relax, and allow yourself a few moments of peace. So, from the Jane in Cheddleton, for Jane in Cheddleton, my thoughts go here, there and everywhere, as someone tells me my attention span isn't great, but yes, from Jane in Cheddleton and for all of you, here is the Oatcake Show's permission to just have a little bit of time to yourself. So close your eyes if you wish. Take a deep breath and enjoy the music.

Yes, welcome back to the show. And that instrumental, mainly interlude, was the Jane from Cheddleton Chill Session. And I've talked before about a couple of these pieces, so I'm only going to do a brief summary today, just a reminder of what we've heard. So we featured the following. Firstly, the ever popular The Blue Danube, which is a famous waltz composed in 1866 by Johann Strauss II, or Junior, if you were in the American realm, who wrote the music. And his younger brother, Edvard Strauss, also famously conducted and recorded the family waltzes with the Strauss Orchestra. It debuted on the 15th of February 1867 in Vienna as a choral piece, but became a massive global hit later that year after Strauss turned it into a more pure orchestrated version for the Paris World Fair. And that

that's in short how the Blue Danube came about. And then we heard La Wally Ebdom ne Andro Lantana, and it was sung by Eva Martin. And La Wally is in the opera by Alfredo Catalini, which premiered in January 1892 at the La Scala in Milan. Now, La Wally is an opera of four acts and was Cantalini's last opera. And Wally is short for Walburga, who is a girl with some heroic attributes. The story is based on an episode in the life of the Tyrolean painter Anna Strainer Nittel. She got her attributes from having gutted a bearded vulture's nest by going down a rope. And this dangerous task is aimed at protecting the sheep in the Alpine village, and was typically performed by men of the village. Now, the opera is best known for its aria, the Ebon, ne Andro Lanta, which means, well then, I'll go far away. And we've just heard it. And that's from Act One. And it's sung when Wally decides to leave her home forever. And the aria features in the 1981 film Diva, a performance at the heart of that thriller, French thriller film. The opera features a memorable operatic death in which the heroine throws herself into an avalanche. It is seldom performed, partly because of the difficulty in just staging this scene. But, but the aria, Wally's aria, is sung frequently. And you might recognise it, I'm sure you do. And the third and final piece today was the Cuckoo Ballet, a more modern and a 3-minute instrumental orchestrated track by Lou Frey from her 2025 album, A Matter of Time. And you may recall she is a Icelandic singer, around about, I think she's 27. And the track serves as a midway point turning point in her album, acting as the kind of instrumental melody or reprise, and that weaves together the various themes and melodies from the album's first six songs. And in my view, a beautiful piece of music that has echoes of things familiar, like the music from The King and I, etc. Okay, let's hear what's next on the playlist. And maybe we'll try something just a little bit more light-hearted than we're used to, and may take some of us back in time. So let's try these little ditties.

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Yes, welcome back to the Oatcake Show. And we've just heard, well, can you believe it? Yes, we had Man in the Moon. And then we had a song which I think could be very popular today because it's nothing but repeats, Nine in the Bed, and quite easy for audience participation. And then finally we had Humpty Dumpty. Now, I know what you're thinking. Where does Kev get his tracks and music from? Well, it's just my little gift to you. Okay, remember, for details of all your Leek Radio shows, these can be found on our website. For example, let's just have a quick look at what Saturdays, now how they play out on Leek Radio now. So whilst music is playing 24/7, your Saturday shows start at 10 in the morning with A Word with Stu, which is a repeat of an earlier show which was live broadcast on Leek Radio in Stu's normal Friday afternoon slot. So between 10 and 12 noon, it's a chance to catch up with Stu Patrick as he takes a different letter from the alphabet and a word beginning with that letter. 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That's A Word with Stu, hosted by Stu Patrick, between 10 and 12 noon every Saturday morning. Then at 12, it's Wooders Saturday Lunch, hosted by Neil Woodley, where Neil's on the air for 2 hours, bringing you his take on the week just gone and setting you up for the weekend celebrations ahead. So I feel following the calm of Stu's show, you'll get truly shaken up and stirred after a couple of hours in Neil's company every Saturday afternoon from midday, but only here on Leek Radio. Then at 2, it's the final end of week edition of the Paul Oldfield Afternoon Club. Ever the professional, Paul says his final goodbyes of the week between 2 and 4 every Saturday afternoon. Expect the unexpected with Paul in charge, a show sprinkled with comedy, chat, and of course the obligatory cup of tea at 3. Miss out on a refreshing cup of tea at your peril. So join Paul for his afternoon club between 2 and 4 on Saturdays, but as I say, only on Leek Radio. Then from 4, it's the Afro Connection with Quinton Montana, one of our newer presenters on Leek Radio. But Quinton brings loads of experience with him to the Leek Radio team. The show also offers something very different with the warm rhythm and of the sounds of Afro music. During the course of 2 hours, you can feast your ears on a wealth of Afro music, safely guided by your expert, Quinton Montana, between 4 and 6 every Saturday. But you know it, only on Leek Radio. Then between 6 and 8, it's the Soul Votes with David J. Southway, who brings you a mix of familiar along with not so familiar music that you can rock and dance the night away to. The Soul Vaults is followed by the warm global dance chart top 20 show. That will certainly ensure you start in the party mood. And finally, our live shows finish with a repeat of Leek Rocks with Charlene.
which is a repeat of the show the first broadcast on the Monday before. So if you miss Charlene on Monday night, be sure to catch her late Saturday between 8 and 10, but you know it, only on Leak Radio. Then it's non-stop hits kick in from the end of Charlene's repeat of Monday shows and the start of my oatcake show on Sunday morning. The only show, in my opinion, that's worth listening to. Filled with useless facts and music that should be permanently assigned to the vault. But they let the great Kev still have access to the studio. Ooh, the fools. I know. You'd think they'd learn, wouldn't you? But they still let me have the key and do this. Well, for a few months more anyway. Okay, let's see what's on our oatcake playlist to take us to the news. And why don't we try this one.

0: Donald Trump has started his two-day trip to Ireland with a meeting with the Irish president. He's describing the two countries as having a great relationship and said he thinks a unified Ireland will happen at some point.
1: We're talking about it, and you got the right man over here to get it moving, but yeah, I think it would be a fantastic thing. Now, the UK will have something to say about it, obviously, but I think it would be a great thing. I mean, how can it be bad?
0: A cryptocurrency billionaire has given Reform UK £36 million just a day after another major donor gave the same amount. It's prompted renewed calls on Andy Burnham to cap political donations. Hundreds of protesters have gathered in Portsmouth for rival anti-migrant and counter-demonstrations. Police imposed conditions on both groups and warned that anyone inciting violence or failing to comply could be arrested. And Oscar-winning British film producer Jeremy Thomas has died aged 77. His publicist said he passed away peacefully at his country home in Oxfordshire. That's the latest from Radio News Hub. I'm Ben Monte.
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0: Winds gradually easing later on as rain moves further south, where it will stay cloudy and humid, but fresher with clearer spells in the north, lows of 14 degrees Celsius.
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1: 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They thought of Sprite, they thought of Saker, a little bit of old God's row. I said, Bob ran to the old cook shop, and I tell you what'll make me grow. Boiled beef and carrots, boiled beef and carrots, that's the stuff for your Darby Dell, makes you fat and it keeps you well, don't live like

0: when I got married to Matilda Brown, a funny little girl next door. We went to Brighton for the week, we both started them once more. My pals all met me in the pub, said a fella to me, what's your friend? What did you have for your honeymoon? So just for a lark I said, boiled beef and carrots, boiled beef and carrots. That's the stuff for your Darby Kell, makes you better, it keeps you well. Don't live like vegetarians, food they give to parents. The wife of mine looks better than mine on boiled beef and carrots. Now we've got a lodger, he's an artful cove, I'm very, very queer, he said. We sent for the doctor, he came round and told him to jump in bed. The poor chap said, I do feel bad. Then mother with a tear replied, said, what would you like for a pick-me-up? He jumped out of bed and cried, boiled beef and carrots, boiled beef and carrots. That's the stuff for your Darby Kell, makes you better, it keeps you well. Don't live like vegetarians, food they give to parents. Blue hat, you're going from all your night on boil, beef and carrots. I'm glad to be the father of a lovely pair of nippers and a nice fat boys. They're twins, you can't tell which is which, like a pair of savvy lawyers. We had some christened in the week, the father took them on his knee. I said, as they've both got ginger hair, I want their names to be boiled beef and carrots, boiled beef and carrots. That's the stuff for your Darby Kell, makes you mentally, keeps you well. Don't live like vegetarians, food they give to parrots. Gentiles, and you'd bring up your kids on boiled beef and carrots, boiled beef and carrots, boiled beef and carrots. That's the stuff for your Darby Kell, makes you mentally, keeps you well. Don't live like vegetarians, food they give to parrots. And you'd bring up your kids on boil, beef and carrots.
1: Yes. Welcome back to the Oatcake Show, and that was Believe It or Not. We had a little snippet of Here We Go Again by Frederick Wheeler, and then the news sort of cut him off. And then we heard after the news, Oh You Beautiful Doll, with the American String Quartet. And then finally, they don't, do they write them like this anymore? Boiled Beef and Carrots by Harry Champion. And if you were singing along to any of those, you may have got some strange looks from some of the younger members of the household. But hey-o, I actually think it's great to hear such tracks on company, on community radio. With that in mind, during next week's show, I'm hoping to feature all but one track from the film score of Stanley Kubrick's film A Clockwork Orange, which is a novel by English writer Anthony Burgess and was published on the 17th of March 1962. And it's set in the near future society that has a youth subculture of extreme violence. The teenage protagonist, Alex, narrates his violent exploits and his experiences with state authorities intent on reforming him. According to Burgess, the novel was written in just 3 weeks. So I'm hoping during next week's show to play all but one of the tracks from the 1972 soundtrack album, which is filled with strange music that hopefully will be a good fit for this show. Next week's show, why don't we hear a bit more of this week's playlist, sandwich round, maybe the ads as well, and these may just take us back as well, so try these.

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Yes. Okay, and welcome to the Sunday morning Oatcake Show on Leet Radio with me, Kev Benfield. And yes, I'm with you until 12 noon. And right, there we heard, first up it was Consider Yourself by Max Bygraves. And that was, of course, from the soundtrack of Oliver, the musical. And Max Bygraves' version was released in 1960, I believe it was. So that is 66 years old. And then we came a little bit more up to date. Well, a lot up to date. Then we had Too Little, Too Late, which caused had a quite positive reactions when I played it last time. And that's again another track by Loughry, who we played in the Jane from Cheddleton Chill session. And it's another track from the album A Matter of Time, release earlier this year, and one of a couple of albums that could feature in my best of 2026. I don't know what it is. She's very talented and constructs stuff that seems quite easy on the ear, without being intrusive. Now, looking ahead at kind of what's on our TVs, don't you kind of get the feeling that you can tell that autumn fast approaching? With the fact there are loads of new series being promoted to get us hooked into watching our TVs now the nights are unfortunately beginning to close in. And starting back next Saturday, it's the launch show of the new season of Strictly Come Dancing on BBC One. And we've got a new bunch of non-celebrities to get our heads round, one of which is Kim Kardashian's hairdresser, who, on both accounts really, they are, and I'm not bothered about Kim, her bum, let alone her hairdresser. Anyway, will we remember them? Or will they be gone from our memory in just a matter of weeks? And no one on that show wants to be out on the first week the public get to vote. And also this year on Strictly, we've a bunch of new presenters to contend with, which I, for one, am not sure about at all. And for a start, Emma Willis, who also presents The Voice on ITV, which I think will be airing at the same time, or there's a clash, because she will go head-to-head with herself. But I, for one, would just like to put her voice on mute. I'm sorry. She just has one of those voices. Well, Kev, yours is not much better. I know I shouldn't mention it, but it just annoys me. So will I get used to it? Only time will tell. And no individual is bigger than the collective. And we in the UK do like our Strictly. So that's my Saturday and Sunday night fix for the next couple of months, I think. And no doubt yours as well. So we'll have to come back to the drawing board and see whether we've warmed to anyone or can even remember any of the contestants' names. I've not looked at this year's lineup, but there's usually a few influencers. Something I just can't get my head round. But there you go. You have to
It's an evolving world, and there are always new challenges and new jobs and opportunities out there. I just don't see them. Anyway, I think we need to move on and have a look, see what's on our old playlist now. And why don't we try this?

Okay, welcome back to the Oatcake Show, and that was Love is a Battlefield by Pat Benatar. And before that, we played Chuck Berry and Roll Over Beethoven. So remember, on next week's show, I'm also hopefully going to play all four tracks from Lewis Capaldi's EP released last year. So next week's show is looking pretty full with the Clockwork Orange LP and Lewis Capaldi's EP, plus some new music debuting on the Oatcake Show. The playlist is looking pretty full already for next week. Oh, Kev, I think you'll have to cut down on the chatter between the tracks. Yeah, I think I will, actually. Otherwise, I'll be in trouble. Oh, and the other thing, I was talking about things that we've been doing earlier. The other thing we did this week is, or I did anyway, is I had a fall in the garden. Something I'm particularly mindful of. And yet on Monday, I took a bit of a tumble. Thankfully, I went with the fall rather than resist it, which meant I was just really shook up, a little hurt, but more importantly, nothing was broken. Needless to say, I was told off and warned to take more care, given my age, plus the fact I tend to do things a bit like a teenager, you know, go at it without really thinking. And I'm definitely no teenager, but I'm definitely a teenager in my head. Now, in a week when work seems to be continually ongoing, just a reminder that traffic lights at the crossroads, Sellerhead, I think they are still in operation, and even more white marks have appeared on our roads around Leek, and I'm sure all that'll happen is they'll only fade, giving us, you know, they kind of give us the hope that repairs are intimate and about to happen. And alas, it's months away before you're lucky if anything's done. And I think on that little detour on always the state of our roads and roadworks going on, but Sellerhead's been going on for a few months now. Let's have a look, see what we've got on the playlist. And a couple of weeks now, and doesn't time fly, I played a tribute to Dolly Parton during the course of the show, and we learnt a little bit about her, as well as heard a few tracks from her music. And I thought, why don't we dig out another track? So this is Dolly Parton, and Love is Like a Butterfly.

Oh, I nearly missed my cue to come in then. I got carried away because I've not heard that for quite a bit. That was The Shires, a UK country duo with A Thousand Hallelujahs. And I believe, yes, they've got a new music out, which I've yet to dip my toes into. As yet. And before that, we had Love Is Like a Butterfly from Dolly Parton, and that was from 1974, that particular track. And I've been looking out the window while listening to the music and playing this morning, and there are a few people walking around in Leek this morning, but they definitely, just some of them, I've only seen one person walk down with just a t-shirt on. They look a little bit more wrapped up, and the colours, whilst I like the colour of trees, the change of colour of trees that we get in autumn, I don't like the colour of clothes that we get in autumn, because they tend to be a bit drab, dark and dull. And I always think, well, at this time of year, we need something a little bit bright. And you have to kind of wait to Halloween or Christmas till you get a bit of glam and glitz come in. It seems all dowdy colours at the moment, which I do my little bit to try and push against such things. I like to see a bit of brightness and colour. What I'm going to do next is keep the country theme going. And there was a bit of a tribute played to Dolly Parton last night on Last Night at the Proms, which I'm going to think I've got to do on iPlayer and have a look at, because one of the group's features was Ward Thomas, who we played on this show before. And I do like them. Another duo, but all female. But keeping the country theme going, I've found a couple of tracks off the new Kacey Musgraves album, a country singer from the US. The album is titled Middle of Nowhere. And whilst I haven't played it too often, it's fast becoming in my list of potential best albums of 2026. That's Kacey Musgraves, Middle of Nowhere. And I'm going to play a couple of tracks from that. The first is Uncertain, Texas, which also features Willie Nelson in this. And then after the adverts, hopefully, we'll have another duet by Kacey Musgraves. And this features Gregory Alan Eisenhoff. But first up, let's see, or hear, I should say, what she does with Willie Nelson and Uncertain Texas.

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Yes, there we have it. A couple of tracks from Casey Musgraves. And the first one was Uncertain Texas, which was also featured Willie Nelson. And then the second track, which I particularly liked, was Coyote. And that also featured Gregory Alan Isakoff. And it's taken from Casey's album released earlier this year, Middle of Nowhere. And certainly gets 5 stars from me. And we'll be hearing more tracks off that album. Well, all bar one, I think, because there's a naughty word on one of them. I don't know why they do it, but they do, don't they? And some artists put naughty words on every track. And it's like, please, don't. yes. So, I really like that Coyote song. I thought it was very gentle and atmospheric. And it's the lyrics are all about the painful push and pull of loving an emotionally distant person who runs away when intimacy gets too real. When she was discussing her creative process for this record, Casey noticed how important quiet time and open space were for processing past relationships and finding emotional ground. So that particular song explores a circle where two people get close, then drift apart, and almost make things work before pulling away again. And there's no clear bad guy in the story. Instead, kind of these lyrics show two people shaped by old wounds who fail to meet cleanly in the middle. So it's a quite personal song, which kind of sees Casey Musgraves kind of exploring more personal lyrics and honesty. When she comes to writing, she's writing more from the heart in this album. That's something I particularly quite like. So what have I been up to this past week? Well, I've told you when I had my fall in the garden. Well, apart from that on Monday, which was more a case about hurting my pride than anything, thankfully. On Tuesday, you know, I've been talking to you about last few weeks, searched for a car. Well, it gathered pace, and on Tuesday afternoon, we popped over to one of the big garages by Stoke Football Club Stadium and collected our new car. And it's all very strange, as you're placed immediately on sort of a learning curve. Firstly, you have to get used to a new set of controls, where they are and what they do. And along with that, you've got a new shape of a car to get used to. And, for, you know, the form of driving position. And it's a very quick learn. You have to learn the width of your car and the length of your car. And how much room is there between your car and the curb and your wing mirror and the middle of the road. And it's quite a lot to take in when you first get into a car. And we've not mentioned instrumentation panels. And these days, there's usually two areas which are have lots of information and demand your attention. So this car is, for the first time, an automatic. And
have to say, it's one less thing to be concerned with. Anyway, with the time fast approaching 11 o'clock and time to hand over to the newsroom, otherwise I'll get my wrist slapped, why don't we have a little bit of Lady Gaga to take us into the news and then out of the news. And I'll be with you in the final hour of our show when we get to hear about what's on in and around League. In the meantime, enjoy a bit of Lady Gaga.

0: Donald Trump has started his two-day trip to Ireland with a meeting with the Irish president. He's describing the two countries as having a great relationship and said he thinks a unified Ireland will happen at some point.
1: We're talking about it, and you got the right man over here to get it moving. But yeah, I think it would be a fantastic thing. Now, the UK will have something to say about it, obviously, but I think it would be a great thing. I mean, how can it be bad?
0: A cryptocurrency billionaire has given Reform UK £36 million just a day after another major donor gave the same amount. It's prompted renewed calls on Andy Burnham to cap political donations. Hundreds of protesters have gathered in Portsmouth for rival anti-migrant and counter-demonstrations. Police imposed conditions on both groups and warned that anyone inciting violence or failing to comply could be arrested. And Oscar-winning British film producer Jeremy Thomas has died aged 77. His publicist said he passed away peacefully at his country home in Oxfordshire. That's the latest from Radio News Hub. I'm Ben Monte.
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0: Winds gradually easing later on as rain moves further south, where it will stay cloudy and humid, but fresher with clearer spells in the north, lows of 14 degrees Celsius.
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Yes, welcome to the last hour of the Oatcake Show this Sunday morning with me, Kev Benfield, on Leak Radio. And there we had, taking us to the news, was Lady Gaga with the track Disease. And after the news, it was a duet with Bruno Mars entitled Die With a Smile. Quite an odd name for a song, I always think, that one. Anyway, I promised at the beginning of the show that we would have a look at what's on in and around League, and we've reached that moment, and I'll try and bat through these sort of highlights of various things that are going on in and around League and around the area that you might just fancy doing over the next few weeks. Now, the Moorlands Repair Cafe are meeting next on Saturday the 21st of October at the Foxlow Art Centre in Leek from 10 in the morning until 2 in the afternoon. This is a free community event looking to repair your old and broken stuff and give it a bit of new life. They'll look at electrical appliances, clothing, bikes, toys, and the last booking is usually at 1:30 in the afternoon. For more information and future updates, check the Moorlands Repair Cafe Facebook group or Moorlands Climate Action. And happening on the last Sunday of every month, there's a market at Nipersley, located at the Hob Lap, Unit 3, Forge Way, Nipersley, postcode ST87DN. Plus, the Potteries Artisan Market in Hanley is happening next on Saturday the 31st of October. So that's the 31st of October for the Hanley Artisan Market. And the next Leek local supplementary Sunday market is on the first Sunday of the month. Okay, let's have a look, see what we've got on our playlist, and why don't we try this little couplet by Kelly Clarkson. First up, Dark Side.

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Ooh, that did catch me out. I wasn't paying attention then. I was looking to see and try and find the track to play us out at the end of the show. So I'd got it loaded. And I didn't realise we got to the end of that. So there we had a little couplet from Kelly Clarkson. The first track was Dark Side. And then that second track was Lighthouse. Now, let's see if we can carry on with what's on in and around Leek over the next few weeks. Now, if you fancy a ride out, then the Macclesfield Treacle Market is usually on the last Sunday of the month. So that's the 27th of September, and the market should run until about 3:30 in the afternoon. And most of the streets around the town centre will be closed to traffic, or restrictions will operate. Now, I've heard Cheddleton Local Committee are inviting you to enter your pooches into the dog show at the Village Fete on Saturday the 19th of September. It's happening, so that's next Saturday, isn't it? It's happening from 11 in the morning until 5 in the afternoon. There's loads going on, including a dog display at 1 o'clock. And the dog show awards will be made from 2:30 in the afternoon. Included are lots of classes, which are purely for fun, including Most Like Owner, which, given some of the pooches, the dogs, the way they look, I'm not sure that you would want to win that one. But hey ho, it's all a bit of fun, and that's next Saturday, and it's all happening at Heath Farm in Cheddleton, postcode ST137DQ, from 11 in the morning till 5 in the afternoon. Now, there's a coffee and conversations, which is part of Women's Safety Week. It's an event for women and girls to meet local support groups and organisations whilst also enjoying a drink and a piece of cake. It's happening on Wednesday, the 23rd of September, from 9:30 in the morning until 1 p.m. And it's being held at the Lower Hall, Trinity Church, on Derby Street, Leek. That's a coffee and conversations in Leek as part of Women's Safety Week. Now, currently being shown at the Foxlow Arts Centre in Leek is Graham Cann's Last Picture Show, which is a photographic exhibition of Graham's work, and it's running until the 24th of October at the Foxlow Arts Centre. And happening this Thursday at the Spout Brew House on St Edward Street, Leek, is a paint and sip event between 6 p.m. and 9:30 p.m. or that could be 9 actually, this Thursday evening, and it sounds like fun, and it costs £30 and includes all your painting supplies. You get to take your art home with you, and I think you'd be able to enjoy a drink at the same time, whatever your tipple might be. For more information and booking, contact this email address, sarahgregorydesigns.co.uk. It's all one word, and I'll say that again, sarahgregorydesigns.co.uk. Now, I've mentioned Heritage Days earlier today. There's the Buffalo Bill film being aired at the Brampton from 2. That's in Newcastle, the Newcastle Museum. And Brindley Mill on Macclesfield Road in Leek. That's open this afternoon as well.
So coming up this coming Friday, there's a textile stories of the Moorlands, and that's happening between 10 in the morning and 3 in the afternoon at the Leek Butter Market. That's textile stories of the Moorlands, and that's happening in Leek Butter Market from 10 on Friday morning and running into the afternoon. Now, if there are any girls out there looking to join a football team, then get in touch with AFC Staff Smallands Lionesses Under 15s. If your girls are interested, then contact Craig on this telephone number, 0754 822 509. I'll repeat that, 0754 822 509. Right, before we carry on with what's on around Leek, let's have a look, see what we've got on the playlist. And I promised we might be able to fit in some new music before the end of the show. So what we're going to do now is play you some new music. And first up is the, I think it's the third single by Falling Into View, and this is Things, and there is something in brackets that sort of follows that as well, which I must check what it is. But this is the group Falling Into View with their track Things.

Yes, welcome back. And that's quite a lively track, isn't it, there? And that was Kevin Maguire with Here We Rodeo was the title of the track. And before that, we played the band Falling Into View. That was the first track we played with their track Things. Brackets. I Can Do Without, close brackets. And then the middle track we played was Neil James Parkinson with a song entitled Something in the Orange. And if I've been able to find anything out about these artists, I'll do mop all that at the end when we've played all the new tracks on today's show. Right, let's see if we can conclude what's on in and around Leek and surrounding area. Now, I found another one that's for kids. There's an after-school sewing club at Cabbage Rose in Leek. It's on Wednesdays between 4 and 6 p.m. It costs £14 per session. It includes all the equipment, materials and refreshments. And it's running on the 23rd of September and the 7th and 21st of October. So only three dates there. If you're interested, then get in touch with Joe Bow Designs, either on Facebook or email. And the email address is jobodesigns@hotmail.co.uk. I'll say that email address again, jobodesigns@hotmail.co.uk. 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I'll repeat that email address, lbak.bookings@gmail.com. If you want to help at the beginning of October in the Leek Blues and Americana Festival. Now, the next Caverswell Historical Society event is on Monday, tomorrow, the 14th of September. So you haven't got long to make your mind up. It starts at 7:30

happen, contact the Foxlow for more details on that. And if you're into writing, then you could join Leap Writers and share ideas with your local writing community. Now contact Judy on this telephone number, 0791 7451 245. I'll repeat that number, 0791 745 1245. Now, on Saturday the 10th of October at 7:30, the Phoenix Singers are joined by Johnny Chopling to celebrate Johnny's 50th as an artist. Tickets cost £16, but under 18s are only £5. Get in touch with the Phoenix Singers website for more details. Excuse me a moment. Oh, sorry about that. I think what I'll do is I'll just put some music on before I carry on with this. So let's have some more music and new music. These are our last three tracks. And Cammy Barnes is up first. And you may remember I've played tracks by him before. And he was on Britain's Got Talent, I believe, one of the series on that. And this is Something More by Cammy Barnes.

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1: Welcome back. And not long to go now till top of the hour. And that particular track was by the Mull Historical Society. And it was called Midnight Sun. And yes, we played tracks by the Mull Historical Society before. And then before that, we had Gage Smith, We Still Had You. And then we started that little triplet with Cammy Barnes, Something More. And as I say, Cammy Barnes reached the semi-finals of Britain's Got Talent in 2023. And he's a very popular a Scottish singer with his roots in the Fife area. He's been releasing music on streaming platforms for a while now, and very popular indeed, supporting music. And another artist we also featured was Kevin Maguire. And he's a country artist who, on the release of that particular track I played, Here We Rodeo, that's actually been streamed already. I think it's something like 4 million times since its release in July. Kevin is appearing in a country rodeo party in Glasgow on the 24th of October, if you're in that way. He's certainly been gaining a lot of interest over social media. I'm just looking to see if I've got any of the other artists, any details on them. No. So I'm sure we'll play one or two of those tracks again before long. And also, in a roundup of what's on In and Around Leek, just bear in mind there was only one more event to mention. And that's that on the first Wednesday of each month, between 5 and 7 in the evening, there's an autism and ADHD support group. It's for carers, parents of or with autism or ADHD conditions. And that happens, as I say, on the first Wednesday of each month at the Leek Community Fire Station, postcode ST136LQ. And that was the last event I needed to mention. Right, well, thank you very much for keeping me company this morning. I hope you've enjoyed the show and the diverse music we've played all morning. And next week, as I say, we'll try and include the majority of the soundtrack album to Clockwork Orange. And also we'll have four tracks from Lewis Capaldi's 2025 EP. And no doubt feature some more tracks of Katie Musgrave's new album, amongst others, and plus maybe a little bit of new music from a few other people as well, as long as some old songs. There's always old songs. You kind of don't hear them anymore, and yet on this show we don't mind what we play, do we? So remember Heritage Days. There's Buffalo Bill film of his visit and tour to the UK and stay at Etruria in Stoke, and that's showing at 2 o'clock in Brampton. And check out the Heritage Days UK website for what's opening in your area. I'm certainly going to pop along to a few. Right, I think it's time we said goodbye, and I'll see you all next week when we get to do it all again. See you, take care, enjoy your week.
2: Another hero
0: another mindless crime behind the curtain. In the pantomime.
2: On and on. Does anybody know what we are living for? Whatever happened

0: Donald Trump has started his two-day trip to Ireland with a meeting with the Irish president. He's describing the two countries as having a great relationship and said he thinks a unified Ireland will happen at some point.
1: We're talking about it, and you got the right man over here to get it moving. But yeah, I think it would be a fantastic thing. Now, the UK will have something to say about it, obviously, but I think it would be a great thing. I mean, how can it be bad?
0: A cryptocurrency billionaire has given Reform UK £36 million just a day after another major donor gave the same amount. It's prompted renewed calls on Andy Burnham to cap political donations. Hundreds of protesters have gathered in Portsmouth for rival anti-migrant and counter-demonstrations. Police imposed conditions on both groups and warned that anyone inciting violence or failing to comply could be arrested. And Oscar-winning British film producer Jeremy Thomas has died aged 77. His publicist said he passed away peacefully at his country home in Oxfordshire. That's the latest from Radio News Hub. I'm Ben Monte.
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0: Winds gradually easing later on as rain moves further south, where it will stay cloudy and humid, but fresher with clearer spells in the north, lows of 14 degrees Celsius.
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Gracias.

0: Donald Trump has started his two-day trip to Ireland with a meeting with the Irish president. He's describing the two countries as having a great relationship and said he thinks a unified Ireland will happen at some point.
1: We're talking about it, and you got the right man over here to get it moving. But yeah, I think it would be a fantastic thing. Now, the UK will have something to say about it, obviously, but I think it would be a great thing. I mean, how can it be bad?
0: A cryptocurrency billionaire has given Reform UK £36 million just a day after another major donor gave the same amount. It's prompted renewed calls on Andy Burnham to cap political donations. Hundreds of protesters have gathered in Portsmouth for rival anti-migrant and counter-demonstrations. Police imposed conditions on both groups and warned that anyone inciting violence or failing to comply could be arrested. And Oscar-winning British film producer Jeremy Thomas has died aged 77. His publicist said he passed away peacefully at his country home in Oxfordshire. That's the latest from Radio News Hub. I'm Ben Monte.
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0: Winds gradually easing later on as rain moves further south, where it will stay cloudy and humid, but fresher with clearer spells in the north, lows of 14 degrees Celsius.
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4: This

0: Donald Trump has started his two-day trip to Ireland with a meeting with the Irish president. He's describing the two countries as having a great relationship and said he thinks a unified Ireland will happen at some point.
1: We're talking about it, and you got the right man over here to get it moving. But yeah, I think it would be a fantastic thing. Now, the UK will have something to say about it, obviously, but I think it would be a great thing. I mean, how can it be bad?
0: A cryptocurrency billionaire has given Reform UK £36 million just a day after another major donor gave the same amount. It's prompted renewed calls on Andy Burnham to cap political donations. Hundreds of protesters have gathered in Portsmouth for rival anti-migrant and counter-demonstrations. Police imposed conditions on both groups and warned that anyone inciting violence or failing to comply could be arrested. And Oscar-winning British film producer Jeremy Thomas has died aged 77. His publicist said he passed away peacefully at his country home in Oxfordshire. That's the latest from Radio News Hub. I'm Ben Monte.
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0: Winds gradually easing later on as rain moves further south, where it will stay cloudy and humid, but fresher with clearer spells in the north, lows of 14 degrees Celsius.
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Hello, everybody. That's good, isn't it? Good start. Here we go. You're listening to the Kind Man Ralph Show. I'm Johnny Gosling, a.k.a. Kind Man Ralph. That first track was Leader of the Pack by Wunderhorse, and it's just a little bit of a teaser into what you're going to hear tonight. So you're going to hear all sorts of stuff. We'll have new songs from Ty Segall. He released an album earlier in the year, which is, for me, I know it's early to say, but potentially the album of the year. We've got songs from The Vaccines, who have got some UK tour dates coming up. It's their 15-year album anniversary for the album. I think it's called What Did You Expect from The Vaccines? Brilliant album. So we're going to be playing one of them. We've got some indie tunes, we've got some classics from the 60s, the 70s and the 80s. We've got a bit of everything from rock to reggae. I'm also going to be talking about a little community highlight within Leek, something that that I think is great that's going on in the community at the moment. I'm going to be talking about building wardrobes, which, yeah, sounds boring, but that's what I've been doing with my life at the minute. A few of the gigs that I've been to recently and some of the ones that I've got coming up. And you'll hear music from all of those gigs. If you want to get in touch, please do. 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Let me know what you're up to this evening. If you're driving home, if you're cooking tea, if you're just sitting and reading a book, give us a shout. I want to hear from you. Tell me what you're doing. Anyway, as I mentioned, we're going to have music coming up from some of the gigs that I've been to recently. Wunderhorse, that you've just heard, being one of them. And the next song that I'm going to play is another one, and this is from Maximo Park. It's called Going Missing.

0: That's The Bucket by Kings of Leon there. Lovely tune, big fan of Kings of Leon. I get a lot of stick for this, actually, but I do think that they're one of my favourite bands ever. I know that that's quite a bold thing to say, and you might not agree, but it's my opinion. I've had a message in from a mystery texter. They've not put the name on, but I think I know who it is. And it says, had the front of my house flood, wrote some code, been to the gym, and now listening to some sick tunes on your show. Appreciate it, mate. I'm assuming that that is Zarhead. There's only so many people I know who can write code, so it's got to be one of you on it. So coming up, we are going to do a little bit of adverts, and then we're going to change the genres up a bit. We've got an eclectic range of stuff being played tonight. So you're going to get indie, you're going to get rock, you're going to get reggae. But first, you're going to get adverts.
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1: So I told you I was going to mix it up. That was I Shot the Sheriff by Bob Marley. Of course you knew that. Apparently, when he was originally writing that song, he wanted to say I Shot the Police, but he thought that that might get a little bit of government fuss, which, I mean, to be fair, it probably would have done. So he changed it to I Shot the Sheriff, which is apparently better. Not sure if it really is or not. Anyway, we're going to go straight into the next tune. We have got Dreaming of You by The Coral.

Dreaming of You by The Coral. Whenever I hear that song, it reminds me of Scrubs. I don't know if anybody else gets that. It's such a good series. I can't hear that song and not think about the scene where JD and Elliot are mucking around. Anyway, got off on a tangent. The next song I'm going to play is coming from a band called Sports Team. And if you've not heard of Sports Team, they are a band, I think they met at uni in Cambridge, and I was lucky enough to see them at Truck Festival. I'd not heard of them before, really. I knew maybe one or two songs, but I hadn't listened to them very much. And we went and saw them, and they were amazing. They had so much energy on stage. The lead singer was just an absolute tyrant. He was asking people to throw things at him and saying that he was going to catch them. And I don't think he caught a single thing. But at one point, he essentially asked everybody to try and form a human pyramid in the middle of this tent. And that is pretty dangerous, especially when most of the people at the festival have had a bit to drink, which obviously they're going to. Anyway, the powers that be of the festival didn't take this very well. So they came out and they shut the music off. So everything went silent. And the singer was just stood on stage making gestures. The crowd started chanting about the referee. It turns out the reason that they got shut off was because someone broke their foot when they were trying to do the human pyramid. So, I suppose the people at the festival were right. I don't like saying that, but anyway, here's The Thing by Sports Team.

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1: 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I do. 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

Ty Segall there with Hotel off of his newest released album, Possession. And I've just got up a quick review of that album. It says a genre-blending departure from his signature garage rock, incorporating lush arrangements with strings, horns and piano to create a warm, cinematic and melodic sound inspired by glam rock, the Beatles and pop music. And I can hear all of that in that. I think that album is so Beatles-y, and I absolutely love it. I think the arrangements he's done are amazing. And I can't speak more highly of that album. Like I said earlier, strong contender for album of the year for me. And next, we are going to play something that is the entire opposite of that. Not new, but I'm not going to say very old because it's only 15 years old, but The Vaccines, 15-year anniversary tour next year. The album What Did You Expect From The Vaccines. I have already got my tickets booked for Manchester in March. I can't wait because this was such a good album. I really hope that they play it just from front to back. That would make me a very, very happy man. So the song that I'm going to play is a nice, quick, short one called Blow It Up.

0: The vaccines would blow it up. As I said, touring in March of next year, their 15-year-old album, What Did You Expect from the Vaccines? If you're interested in getting tickets, I believe they are on sale, or at least they are on pre-sale. So if you've got the Priority app, then I think you can get them. That's where I got them from. Yeah, they're starting 28th of February in Glasgow, then 1st of March in Manchester, 3rd of March in Newcastle upon Tyne, 4th in Edinburgh, 6th back in Manchester, 7th in Birmingham, 9th in Leeds, sorry, and then Nottingham on the 10th, Bristol on the 11th, and London for the 13th and 14th of March. So, good compact little tour that is, isn't it? I bet they'll be absolutely shattered. I know I would be. Anyway, coming up we have got... we're going a little bit older. We're going to play some of The Police. And it's going to be Don't Stand So Close to Me.
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a band, one of the first bands that I ever saw live at the Sugar Mill. I think I was about 17 and I absolutely loved it. Went and bought a t-shirt and then I think I saw them again. Oh, I can't remember where that might have been. But yeah, great band, Little Comets. This is Dancing Song.

0: What a great ending to a song that is. There's Little Comets with Dancing Song. We are going to go to some ads, and then I'm going to chat to you about the community highlight. So that's just something that is going on in Leek that I think is really nice.
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0: Hello. So, we are going to talk about the community highlight. So, this week's community highlight is something that my girlfriend's brother has been working on.

I'm not biased. It is actually just something really cool. So it's the community garden, and Jack has started an Instagram page for it. I think it's called The Secret Garden. If I've got that wrong, then sorry, but I'm pretty sure that's what it's called. And it was started, the whole sort of community garden project was started in 2024 by a guy called Neil Collingwood, who, after he was diagnosed with leukemia, decided that he wanted to take a project on, as you do. And he joined forces with Jack Laverick, and together they have taken a rundown, sort of rubbish-filled area in a little alleyway down behind Aldi in the centre of Leek, and they've transformed it into this amazing, colourful community garden. It's been an incredible effort and a real nice coming together of the community to get the project as far as it has come. There's flower beds built out of bricks that were left there, hand-painted signs and artwork from different creators in the community around Leek. And it was once a dreary and intimidating space, a place where if you saw it late at night, you wouldn't be walking down that alleyway. It wasn't very inviting. And it's now a place that is flourishing, full of nature and wildlife, and it's just brightened up a little hole that was there, and it's lovely now. So yeah, just a pat on the back to everybody who's been involved in that, all of the community in Leek who have helped out. I think it's really great what you've done, and keep doing it. So now moving on, we're going to play Foster the People, and it's going to be Pumped Up Kicks.

Foster the People there with Pumped Up Kicks. Brilliant song. This next one is Rocket Man by Elton John.

0: Donald Trump has started his two-day trip to Ireland with a meeting with the Irish president. He's describing the two countries as having a great relationship and said he thinks a unified Ireland will happen at some point.
1: We're talking about it, and you got the right man over here to get it moving, but yeah, I think it would be a fantastic thing. Now, the UK will have something to say about it, obviously, but I think it would be a great thing. I mean, how can it be bad?
0: A cryptocurrency billionaire has given Reform UK £36 million just a day after another major donor gave the same amount. It's prompted renewed calls on Andy Burnham to cap political donations. Hundreds of protesters have gathered in Portsmouth for rival anti-migrant and counter-demonstrations. Police imposed conditions on both groups and warned that anyone inciting violence or failing to comply could be arrested. And Oscar-winning British film producer Jeremy Thomas has died aged 77. His publicist said he passed away peacefully at his country home in Oxfordshire. That's the latest from Radio News Hub. I'm Ben Monte.
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0: Winds gradually easing later on as rain moves further south, where it will stay cloudy and humid, but fresher with clearer spells in the north, lows of 14 degrees Celsius.
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2: Yes, this is Leap Radio, and this is the Kyneman Ralph Show. I'm Johnny Gosling. The songs that you just heard there before the news, obviously Elton John, Rocketman, and The Cars, Let's Go. I actually only heard that song for the first time a few days ago, but I think it's a great little tune. And if you also think it's a great little tune, then you might want to tune in on Monday night. Great little show there, playing all the sort of classic rock tunes that you will probably love, if you love that one. Anyway, now I'm going to talk about the wardrobes. I've been building wardrobes. Well, no, I've been building a wardrobe. And I have got no previous experience with building a wardrobe, as my girlfriend Jenny will attest to, because she has got several pictures of me in the process of building this wardrobe, which I started maybe a week, 2 weeks ago, and it's still not finished. And she's got loads of pictures of me where I'm looking very confused and potentially a little bit upset about this wardrobe, because it turns out that joinery is actually quite a bit of a skill. Who knew, you know, that people get trained in it and stuff like that. I thought, yeah, I'll be able to build a wardrobe. What is it, just measuring a few pieces of wood, cutting them, screwing them together? Jobs are good. And turns out, not that simple at all. So if you've got any experience, or if you know anything about joinery or building wardrobes, or if you've had a nightmare trying to build a wardrobe, let me know. Give us a text. The number is 07394 165 844, or give us an email, studio@leakradio.co.uk. Tell me about your wardrobe experiences. I want to know, because mine have not been good. I'll tell you that much for free. We've also, as well as me just not being very good at joinery, I've managed to break a drill bit, because I tried to drill into a brick wall using a wood drill bit. So sorry about that, Dad. He lent me the drill. I also broke a jigsaw, just the saw bit, so it's not too bad. And we bought the wrong hinges as well. So all in all, I would say not going very well. But, you know, it's a learning curve, and it could be a lot worse. I have got a frame up now, so I've got part of a wardrobe. All I've got to do is put some doors on it, put some shelves in it. So, you know, I'm pretty happy with my wardrobe progress, despite it being a difficult process, potentially more difficult than I first imagined. But, you know, we live and learn. And Jenny has already commissioned me to build her one, having seen that I've made my mistakes and my next one's going to be better, which is a bit cheeky, but I'll let her off. Right, I'm gonna play a song now instead of ranting about wardrobes. So this is going to be Fleetwood Mac with Dreams.

Fleetwood Mac there with Dreams. That is, incidentally, one of the songs that we play in the cover band that I'm in, Lovers Hi-Fi. And in my pilot episode, I actually shouted out the band members, every single one of them, apart from Andy, the guitarist. Love you, mate. I'm really sorry. I'm shouting you out now on your own. Everyone else can get lost. So that one was for Andy. And the next song that I'm going to play is somewhat inspired by the Fleetwood Mac song Dreams. I think it actually comes in with the exact same drum fill. So have a listen. Let me know what you think. See if I'm right. I hope I am. Otherwise, it'll lack a bit of a sausage. So this is Fleetwood Mac. No, it's not. This is Clean Cut Kid with Emily.

That's Clean Cut Kid with Emily. It's pretty similar, isn't it, that drum fill? It's very Fleetwood Mac. It's got a little bit of bit of what's his name, Mick Fleetwood, in it. I've just had a message from my sister. She is very pregnant. It was her due date yesterday, and she said, "Me, George, and baby are listening, sounding good. Currently on the birth ball, trying to get baby moving so she comes soon." Hopefully she does come soon, because I want to be an uncle. I'm very excited to be an uncle. And actually, part of the show that I've had planned is to get some fun uncle tips, because I think being an uncle is probably the best job you can have, because you get all the good sides of the child, and then you can give it back. So I think I'm going to be winning. But if anybody has got any fun uncle tips, please send them in. Get in touch. Because I had a fun uncle growing up. I mean, I've still got a fun uncle. I shouldn't say I had one. He's still around. And he used to let me play fighting games on the PlayStation 2 when I was definitely too young to play them. He used to take me and my cousin snowboarding in the field and then give us a lift back up the hill on the quad bike. And he showed me loads of music, and that's probably the most fun side of the uncle, him showing me loads of music. I remember very vividly, he gave me a box full of CDs, a big box, and I probably spent all night just going through these CDs, putting them on one after another, having a listen, and there was one that really, really stuck with me, which is an album by the Foo Fighters, Echo, Silence, Patience and Grace. And that's stuck with me so much, I've actually got it tattooed on my leg now. But it was the first album that I really listened to and thought, yeah, this is proper music. And it definitely, without a doubt, fueled the fire that had been started in my early years, just being surrounded in music. But this definitely continued to fuel the fire. Of me wanting to pursue music in some form or another, which has probably led to me being here tonight, and you being here tonight. After I'd listened to that album, I remember listening to as much Foo Fighters as I possibly could over the following years, and eventually they were playing at Leeds Fest in 2012. So my cool uncle drove from Stoke to Leeds just for the one day of this festival, drove there and back, and we saw the Black Keys, we saw Band of Skulls, Eagles of Death Metal, and of course Foo Fighters, who were headlining on that night. And I can still hear in my head, as we were leaving, when Foo Fighters had just finished, the last song they played was Best of You. And I can still remember it so vividly. I can hear everybody as they were walking away to the campsites or the car parks singing the end, the big whoa, and just that many thousands of people all chanting that same song. And I was only 15 when that was going on. It left such a massive impact on me, and that song for me now holds so many memories and so much emotion. And I really hope that as a cool uncle, I can pass that on to my niece and provide experiences like that, which are going to influence her and shape her and the music that she likes. So in honour of both my cool uncle and my cool soon-to-be-born niece and my cool sister, here is Best of You by the Foo Fighters. I've got

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1: Okay, we are going to carry on the good tunes with some Jimi Hendrix. It's Purple Haze.

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Does anybody else think about Wayne's World when they hear any Jimi Hendrix song? Because I do. It's a great film, and Jimi Hendrix is a great guitarist. Going to keep with the slightly older tunes again. We are going for Toto, Hold the Line. Another cracker, absolute cracker.

Toto there with Hold the Line. I wanted to play a Toto song and I didn't want to play Africa, so I had to play that one. But I'm glad that I have, because it's an absolute tune. I've had another message in from Esther and the gang saying, "Hi Johnny, just wanted to say big congratulations on your debut with Leet Radio. You're a natural. Thank you very much, Esther and the gang. I'm glad you're enjoying it. Keep coming back. I'll be here forever." Probably not forever, but you know, until I can't speak. We've got some more tunes coming up. We are going to go a little bit more current. And I say that, it's still a song from 2011, I think. So, you know, only the, however, 14 years old. It's very current, that is, I think. We're going to go with Lonely Boy, The Black

Grounds for Divorce by Elbow. Another cracking indie rock tune there. Would really love to see Elbow live. Just been discussing it in the studio. It's probably one of the bands on my checklist, because I think their new album's really good as well. And of course, that album, Seldom Seen Kid, has got some crackers on it. So now I'm going to talk about a little music and food festival that I went to a few weeks ago called Eat in the Park in Buxton. And it was really good. There was something for everyone. If you got a family with young kids and stuff, there was face painting and rides and all that stuff. And there was plenty of beer and food for the adults. And there was a diverse range of music that was being played throughout. I think it's over a few days. We only went for the one day. Some great food vendors, amazing, like hot dogs and burgers and Thai curry, such and such, which Jenny had, and I had a small bite of, and it absolutely blew my head off. But it was very nice, it was very tasty. But one of the bands that was playing there is a reggae band called Rough Trade, that's R-U-F-F, Trade. And they are fronted by Mancunian brothers Ryan and Christopher I. And they are supported by a fantastic rhythm section, amazing guitarist, and a brilliant little rhythm section, brass section, a trumpet and a sax player, and they were great. And they're all led by the singer Ryan, who was traversing the stage throughout the show, bursting with energy and enthusiasm, just rippling that through the crowd, pointing at people, getting them all to clap along and dance along, and it was a fantastic show. He would cue in everyone for the little solos or bring it down for breaks, and he just had such great time and professionalism. He was a front man, a brilliant leader of the band.

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So just before the adverts there, you heard Rough Trade, who I was absolutely raving about. Definitely a band to check out if you like the reggae stuff. Got a couple of requests now coming up. The first one that I'm going to play is a request from my father. He asked for this very late, and I haven't actually got the right song. So is it a request? I don't know. But it's still the same artist. So we've got John Miles, and we're going to play Slow Down.

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1: So that was the first of our two requests this evening. The second one is from Emma, and it came when I was doing my pilot show a few weeks ago, and it is Amsterdam by Nothing But Thieves.

Amsterdam there by Nothing But Thieves. And sadly, this is going to be my final song. It's absolutely flown by for me. I hope it has for you. I hope you've enjoyed it. I know that I have. And I hope that you will keep tuning in for weekly doses of the Kai Manralph Show. But yeah, thank you, everyone who's listened. Thank you to those who have got in touch with us. And thank you to Leak Radio for having me on and giving me this platform. My final song is going to be Born Ruffians' Barnacle Goose. I'm

0: Donald Trump has started his two-day trip to Ireland with a meeting with the Irish president. He's describing the two countries as having a great relationship and said he thinks a unified Ireland will happen at some point.
1: We're talking about it, and you got the right man over here to get it moving. But yeah, I think it would be a fantastic thing. Now, the UK will have something to say about it, obviously, but I think it would be a great thing. I mean, how can it be bad?
0: A cryptocurrency billionaire has given Reform UK £36 million just a day after another major donor gave the same amount. It's prompted renewed calls on Andy Burnham to cap political donations. Hundreds of protesters have gathered in Portsmouth for rival anti-migrant and counter-demonstrations. Police imposed conditions on both groups and warned that anyone inciting violence or failing to comply could be arrested. And Oscar-winning British film producer Jeremy Thomas has died aged 77. His publicist said he passed away peacefully at his country home in Oxfordshire. That's the latest from Radio News Hub. I'm Ben Monte.
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0: Winds gradually easing later on as rain moves further south, where it will stay cloudy and humid, but fresher with clearer spells in the north, lows of 14 degrees Celsius.
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Good evening. Cheers to Tansy for the last couple of hours. Another edition of the Rebellious Jukebox will be coming your way at 5pm tomorrow, and it features an interview with the great Mark Riley. Definitely one to listen into. My name's Will Madden, and this is a journey into sound with you here on Week Radio until 10pm tonight, playing good stuff, new and old. New ones including tracks from Arborist, Vanishing Twin and Teenage Fan Club. Slightly older ones from Dinosaur Jr., Camera Obscura and a little Dolly Parton tribute later on as well. Before all that though is this. Beta Hude has a new record forthcoming called This Bed Was Made For Me. It is to come in September through Father Daughter Records and Basin Rock. And this from it, this is the latest single, Night Fright.

0: brilliant Catherine Priddy and Frightening Machines. Before that, Peter Houdet and Night Fright from the new album, This Bed Was Made For Me. And Peter has three shows over here in the UK coming up in October. On the 10th in Todmorden at Natural Endings, the Hare and Hounds in Birmingham on the 13th, and on the 14th of October, the Old Church in London. Now, if you do want to get in touch with anything to do with tonight's show, possibly even tonight's features, which I'll get onto in just a second, you can email studio@leakradio.co.uk or text or WhatsApp on the same number on 07394 165 844. Now, at the end of the first hour will be the track The Beatles Could Have Been, or Beatles Covers feature, and at the end of the second hour it will be the new and old one. So look forward to them.
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That's the third single from Gnomes' forthcoming album Losi. It's called Shakshuka and Pie, and that album, including that very track, will be coming via Rocket Recordings in just a couple of weeks now. They've got a handful of shows through October and November as well, including the nearest ones to us being at Delicious Clam in Sheffield on the 3rd of November, and slightly further away, the Golden Lion in Todmorden on the 9th. Arborist's fourth LP, Looking for Love, is out on the 16th of October on Fika Recordings, and there are some shows for them as well. So, starting off on Thursday the 15th of October at the Harrison in Belfast. They're also playing Boyer Festival in St. David's on the weekend of the 23rd of October. Then on to Hastings, The Cove on the 12th of November, The Waiting Room London on the 15th, on the 17th Folklore Rooms in Brighton, and then on to a few dates in Belfast and the Republic of Ireland. So nothing really too close to us, but anyway, this is really, really good. This is The Taming of Horses.

very quick burst of Gilroy Mear, and that's from his new LP out soon on Claypipe Music called Furlongs, which is inspired by the art of Eric Revilius and the chalky landscape of the Sussex Downs. That was Furlongs 1, and the second half of a sort of horse-based double as well. I am somehow already running short on time, and we're only 31 minutes into this show. So, yeah, that's why that's had to go. Katie Gregson-McLeod is another one with a new album on the way. Her debut is called Albatross, and it'll be with us in November via Last Recordings on Earth. She has some shows over the next few weeks that I'll read out another time, because, like I say, I'm running out of time now. I did read them out last week as well, so you've got that.

Katie Gregson, McLeod, and nothing really changes. I did say I wasn't going to read out those tour dates, but I will give you one, which is Nottingham, Rough Trade Nottingham with Bonnie Kemplate on Monday the 14th of September. It's the closest to us here in Leek, so I thought I'd give you that. The rest of them, York, Camden, Cardiff, Oxford, Margate, very far away. So yeah, Dinosaur Jr. have a new record coming tomorrow called They're Near, and this is from a little while back though.

0: That's Yossi Horikawa and Letter from the Wandering EP of 2012. Before that, Dinosaur Jr. and The Post. You get the link there, surely. Coming up at the end of this hour, in about sort of 10 to 15 minutes or so, will be the track The Beatles Could Have Been for this week, and also some personal trainer just after this.
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Personal Trainer's new album Human Assholes is out on the 11th of September, and that is Tyres Skid from that very record. Archives is the name of the new Vanishing Twin record, due out on the 2nd of October. They also have a show towards the end of that month at Earth in Hackney, if you're down that way. From the record, this is Sugarstone.

another band with a new album on the way is The Tubs. Their new album is called Hard Life, and it's out on the 11th of September through Merge Records. They've also got some dates coming up, but I'll read them out nearer the time. Now time for this week's The Track The Beatles Could Have Been. It's come from the same record as last week's, not because I'm lazy, but because I've had another couple of listens to it, and it is something I'm really, really enjoying at the minute. It's called Mystic Liverpool, The Beatles Psychedelic Songbook by the brothers Chianchi and their father Jarwobble, and from it, this is their version of Love You Too.

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1: For over 100 years, Woolliscroft solicitors have supported individuals, families and businesses across Stoke-on-Trent.
2: Donald Trump has started his two-day trip to Ireland with a meeting with the Irish president. He's describing the two countries as having a great relationship and said he thinks a unified Ireland will happen at some point.
3: We're talking about it, and you got the right man over here to get it moving. But yeah, I think it would be a fantastic thing. Now, the UK will have something to say about it, obviously, but I think it would be a great thing. I mean, how can it be bad?
2: A cryptocurrency billionaire has given Reform UK £36 million just a day after another major donor gave the same amount. It's prompted renewed calls on Andy Burnham to cap political donations. Hundreds of protesters have gathered in Portsmouth for rival anti-migrant and counter-demonstrations. Police imposed conditions on both groups and warned that anyone inciting violence or failing to comply could be arrested. And Oscar-winning British film producer Jeremy Thomas has died aged 77. His publicist said he passed away peacefully at his country home in Oxfordshire. That's the latest from Radio News Hub. I'm Ben Monte.
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0: Winds gradually easing later on as rain moves further south, where it will stay cloudy and humid, but fresher with clearer spells in the north, lows of 14 degrees Celsius.
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8: sound. Let's give it up for the fabulous Baby Huey and the Baby Center!

Welcome back. A mighty double to begin the second hour, Baby Huey and Mighty Mighty. And then Bob Dylan's version of The Mighty Quinn from the Basement Sessions, made famous by Manfred Mann, with Dylan's version not being released until years later. Before all that as well was the track The Beatles Could Have Been from that amazing Chanky and Jar Wobble album. Mystic Liverpool, the Beatles psychedelic song, but gosh, really not with it today. If you do want to get in touch with anything to do with tonight's show, you can email studio@leakradio.co.uk or text or WhatsApp on the same number, that number being 0739416584, and maybe you can text about the new and olden feature that's coming up at the end of this hour as well. Still plenty to come, including Camera Obscura, The Blue Nile, and if we've got time, some Cameron Winter. Also, newer ones from Alex G, Fontaines DC, and Foglights. But first, a new Teenage Fan Club single. It's from their latest album, Do Not Dare to Dream, which is out in October. They have some tour dates as well. So starting off in Cambridge at the Junction on November the 3rd, then onto Trinity in Bristol on the 4th, the 5th, Brighton Concord 2, the 7th, New Century Hall in Manchester, the 9th, Project House in Leeds, then Boiler Shop in Newcastle on the 10th. And all the way over to sort of Ireland and then Wales for a couple of dates. But then 20th of November back in Birmingham at the Crossing. So this is There Was You.

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podcast Run Like Hell by Mynolia, who was recently signed to the full-time hobby label and has been collaborating on some new music with personal favourite Spencer Cullum, including that track as well, which is really, really cool. Alex G has some shows coming in the UK later this year. So on the 14th of November in London, the 15th in Manchester, the 17th in Glasgow, and I know it's not the UK, but also the 19th in Dublin. He's also done the soundtrack to a new horror called Teenage Sex and Death at Camp Miasma, and it came out last Friday, the same day as the soundtrack was also released, which features this collaboration with Blue Nile frontman Paul Buchanan. No prizes for guessing what I'm pairing it with.

So first off there was Alex G and Paul Buchanan, and Pain is the Heart of Love, and that was the Blue Nile and Let's Go Out Tonight from their iconic Hats album, completing a long-awaited Paul Buchanan double, something everyone should experience once in a while. Fontaines DC have announced details of their fifth studio album. It's to be called Dopamine Chamber and is set for release on the 16th of October, and this is the first taste of that album, Marianne.

Fontaine's DC, and it would help if I put the microphone where it should be. Fontaine's DC and Marianne. Like I say, that's from the new album Dopamine Chamber, out in October. Ulta Zuma have released an EP called The Rosenbergs through Precious Recordings of London. It's well worth delving into and is available on 7-inch via Precious Recordings of London or selected independent record shops as well. And it features this track, Wild Poppy.

It's Just Mustard and Out of Heaven. That's from We Were Just Here, released almost a year ago on Partisan Records. And they have a show in Bordeaux tomorrow night, Bonjour Francais. Anyway, at the end of this hour, there is the new and olden feature where we put a... Well, we play two tracks back to back from the same artist, one new, one sort of a little bit older. But to take us into the ads, this is Cameron Winter.

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Jeffrey Silverstein and Portland Works. Jeffrey has a new LP out on the 23rd of next month via Full-Time Hobby. It's called Doggone and it includes that track, as well as collaborations with Devendra Banhart and Merle Law as well. It's time now for this week's New and Old, and this is where I play two tracks from the same artist back to back, one new and one a little bit older, or at least an early single. This week is the turn of Penelope Isles. They have a new album titled 3 out in September, on September the 25th via Bella Union. They do also have some tour dates as well, which I'll read out nearer the time. So this week's Olden will be the first single from their first album, Until the Tide Creeps In, released back in 2019. That'll be called Chlorine. Before that, though, you will hear the latest single from that forthcoming album. This is Another Kind of Love.

0: Donald Trump has started his two-day trip to Ireland with a meeting with the Irish president. He's describing the two countries as having a great relationship and said he thinks a unified Ireland will happen at some point.
1: We're talking about it, and you got the right man over here to get it moving. But yeah, I think it would be a fantastic thing. Now, the UK will have something to say about it, obviously, but I think it would be a great thing. I mean, how can it be bad?
0: A cryptocurrency billionaire has given Reform UK £36 million just a day after another major donor gave the same amount. It's prompted renewed calls on Andy Burnham to cap political donations. Hundreds of protesters have gathered in Portsmouth for rival anti-migrant and counter-demonstrations. Police imposed conditions on both groups and warned that anyone inciting violence or failing to comply could be arrested. And Oscar-winning British film producer Jeremy Thomas has died aged 77. His publicist said he passed away peacefully at his country home in Oxfordshire. That's the latest from Radio News Hub. I'm Ben Monte.
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0: Winds gradually easing later on as rain moves further south, where it will stay cloudy and humid, but fresher with clearer spells in the north, lows of 14 degrees Celsius.
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As you know, we had the sad news on Tuesday that Dolly Parton had died aged 80. There's been plenty of tributes on this station and beyond, and I thought I'd play a couple of lesser heard hits. The first was in I'm In No Condition from a 1967 album, Hello, I'm Dolly, released through Sony Music. Then there was a song she wrote for her uncle, Bill Phillips, a song in which she sings as well, and it was called Put It Off Until Tomorrow, and it never really gained mainstream recognition until Dolly herself started to, and then it became his biggest hit by some distance. There'll be another tribute to Dolly at the end of tonight's show as well, all being well. You're listening to A Journey Into Sound here on Leek Radio with me, Will Madden. Just under an hour left of tonight's show, but still plenty to squeeze in. And finally, Eleanor Moss's debut album, The Knife, The Needle, was released last Friday through Merge Records. It's a wonderful piece of work, and from it, this is You Are Coming Home Tonight.

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5: and hear what's going on around?

That's the slow version of Heaven of Love, and it's from a new EP from Glenn Donaldson, aka The Reds, Pinks and Purples. It's billed as a companion piece to recent album Acknowledge Kindness, which came out back in April, and that will be out on the 25th of September. Formal Speedwear's debut album Punch Card is out on the 11th of September. They have some tour dates as well. So the main tour that they're doing starts off at Green Door Store in Brighton on the 25th of October, then on to the 26th, the Bullingdon in Oxford, the Crofters Rights in Bristol on the 28th, London Moth Club on the 29th, the Deaf Institute in Manchester on the 30th, and on the 31st, Glasgow 1990, then into November on the 2nd, Yellow Arch Studios in Sheffield, District in Liverpool on the 3rd, and then on the 4th, Leeds Hyde Park Book Club. They also, on the 11th of September, the release date of the album, they have a very special release show at the Underground in Stoke alongside Christian Music. All profits from the ticket sales of that gig go towards North Staffordshire RSPCA as well. £10 in advance, £12 on the day, if it goes to on the day. I'd be very, very, very doubtful that that's the case. Anyway, this is the Ballad of DCB.

heard the very sad news this week that Television's Richard Lloyd, the founding guitarist of Television, has been diagnosed with cancer, and there's been a GoFundMe set up by his family as well. So all the best to them with that and raising the funds for his medical costs. But that was Guiding Light from Marky Moon. And I put that down in the show before I knew that Tansy obviously was going to be playing something. Well, she played Marky Moon, the title track, to close out her show earlier on. But you can't have enough Television, certainly not from Marky Moon anyway. Railcard's new LP is due out next month on Skepwax. It's called Two Steps at a Time, and they do have some shows coming up fairly soon throughout September. The closest to us here in Leek being September the 26th, just dropped in Coventry. Also a show in November on the 7th at Klondike Bowls Club in Manchester. This is Unstable Neighbour.

Fog Lights and The Day the Light Stayed Longer Than Us. Fog Lights feature members of Stone Anthem and The Chords, and they released their debut EP last Friday. It's called New Dirt and it arrived through Skepwax Records, and it's very, very good. Highly recommend it. Grace Elizabeth Harby's Songs of Devotion EP is out in October. There's 100 10-inch copies available from a website, and from it, this is The Dream of Common Language.

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3: 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This

Ruby Gill's third LP is called Fishing Is Not About Fishing, and it's out in October, and from it that was the first single, Carol Not Carol. Only a couple more to go before the end of tonight's show, and it's now time for a late night dub double.

Twinkle Brothers and Come Home, and that was followed by Roots Radics, A Shape of Dove, which is what you can hear under me right now. And that's it for tonight. Many thanks for joining me. I'll be back at the same time next Thursday, and don't forget that tomorrow Tansy has an interview with Mark Riley on her show, The Rebellious Jukebox, from 5 p.m. Very interesting that indeed. I'm going to leave you with the Nancy and Lee version of the Dolly Parton written Down from Dover. Ta-ra.

ground. She has seen the spring and summer come, and now the leaves are turning brown. At any time a tiny face will show itself, the waiting's almost over. But she won't have a name to give it if I don't hurry down from Dover.

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3: Donald Trump has started his two-day trip to Ireland with a meeting with the Irish president. He's describing the two countries as having a great relationship and said he thinks a unified Ireland will happen at some point.
4: We're talking about it, and you got the right man over here to get it moving, but yeah, I think it would be a fantastic thing. Now, the UK will have something to say about it, obviously, but I think it would be a great thing. I mean, how can it be bad?
3: A cryptocurrency billionaire has given Reform UK £36 million just a day after another major donor gave the same amount. It's prompted renewed calls on Andy Burnham to cap political donations. Hundreds of protesters have gathered in Portsmouth for rival anti-migrant and counter-demonstrations. Police imposed conditions on both groups and warned that anyone inciting violence or failing to comply could be arrested. And Oscar-winning British film producer Jeremy Thomas has died aged 77. His publicist said he passed away peacefully at his country home in Oxfordshire. That's the latest from Radio News Hub. I'm Ben Monte.
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0: Winds gradually easing later on as rain moves further south, where it will stay cloudy and humid, but fresher with clearer spells in the north, lows of 14 degrees Celsius.
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I'm presenting a mixed bag, something for everyone, of the music that launched the 20th century and informed the music that we have listened to over the last 100 years. Music from some of the greatest musicians ever. Be my guest for music from those decades, from someone who was there for most of them.

music if it ain't possessing something sweet. Now it ain't the melody and it ain't the music. There's something else that makes this tune complete.

Welcome to the show. A very smooth welcome there. Grover Washington Jr. back in 1972. He's a fantastic tenor player, jazz player, but he made a lot of money, of course, doing work with Motown and lots of rhythm and blues and soul records and things like that. Got an interesting show coming up. I've been looking up some of the history of music, not just the history of jazz. And, well, I hope you find it interesting. Just one or two unusual tracks. But a lot of standards. And here, as you know, is one of my favourites. Good old Billy.

And another very smooth track there. We're going to liven up shortly, and this is going to be a mix by George Benson in the summer of 42. Except I think that was recorded in 1972, around 71, 72, the same time as the Grover Washington Jr. piece. But that is very Latin-y, and I've always said, is this Latin music composed by people who are Latin people, or is it American jazzmen playing what they think is a Latin style? Very interested in how jazz appears in all manner of places, each place having its own stamp on it. Just listen to this little selection. They're obviously Mexican. It's jazzy. There's improvisation. There's all manner of things going on. But it's very Latin. It's the Gypsy Kings.

The Jazz, Big Band, and Swing Show with Derek Walker.

There was an interesting piece I came across. It was recorded not all that long ago. It's someone called Rodrigo, and that is Rodrigo and Gabriella on that particular piece. He performs on his own or with other people, so that was Rodrigo y Gabriella. Yes, and he is Mexican. He was brought up in the flamenco classical style in Mexico, but he liked jazz and he liked rock and what have you. So what would you call that piece? It's a sort of flamenco-ish jazz rock. And I found that really interesting. Really did like it. Totally different to what the Gypsy Kings were doing, but incredibly interesting. We'll just calm down here with another nice standard. Roy Eldridge, Stardust, Swinging Away, completely brilliant. And we'll have a look at what somebody else did when he went to France. He's a jazz man, he's American, you know who he is. But he loved going to France, and he was able to French influence, or what a want of a better term, Frenchify, Francify his pieces. It's lovely.

And of course, we've just had Louis Armstrong. C'est bon. Can't do it like Louis. And then the real thing, this was how the French guitarist and violinist Django Reinhardt and Stephan Grappelli would have played and did play jazz. Tremendous. I was reading somewhere that one of the oldest instruments actually found, not recorded, but one of the oldest instruments, is a Scandinavian one from the Bronze Age, around about 1500 BC, about 3,500 years ago. This particular piece was sort of like a trumpet with a shape like an S, and it's still played. And it's Scandinavian, Nordic, it's probably pre-Viking, as it were. And it was a very old instrument. It's one of the first instruments, or the oldest instrument, I believe, that we found intact. It's actually called a lure, L-U-R. If you buy, is it butter? Lurpak butter, is that from Denmark? It's got a couple of lures on the front, that's why it's called Lurpak. But I was reading recently that rock art in Australia, which goes back to 55,000 years. Yes, a long time. When we came out of Africa, some 60,000 years ago, we couldn't get out before, even though we looked like we are now, and was it's clever, just not technically able. We couldn't get across the desert. There was too much sand, too hot, too uninhabitable. But when the Ice Age arrived, or a big one, 60,000 years ago, the Sahara became quite habitable, and we crossed it. Went north and finally fetched up

towards us and found a lot of ice and also a lot of other people there already, the Neanderthals. Nevertheless, we got to Britain about 10,000 years ago. However, I was reading that in the rock art, they're what looks like didgeridoos painted. If so, they're 55,000 years old. They're certainly 1,500 BC yet again, because they've been found. Now, if you're playing a didgeridoo for thousands of years, you're not going to keep playing the same tune and you're going to improvise. Is it the origins of jazz as far as we can see? I don't know. Well, I'll just put a little bit of didgeridoo in here. It's a piece about Australia. It's called Australian Landscape. It's quite nice. It's been put together. And then we'll go back to a standard. Here we are, a didgeridoo.

I don't think it will play well at Ronnie Scott's, but I thought it was interesting and quite enjoyed it. Australian landscape. The didgeridoo certainly swung at the beginning, didn't it, and towards the end. Let's move on. Or backwards. No, it'll be forwards from the didgeridoo. A bit more Billy.

Beautiful track from Billy. Now, as we know, jazz gets going about 1895 and moves on, conquers the world, and it was made up of music and influences from all over the world. I won't list them all now, but one of them, of course, was the continent of Africa, made of all those countries, different sounds, different rhythms. And supposedly the guitar as well came from there up and into Spain. But I've got a piece here which purports to show African rhythms. And once again, I'm going to play it. I like it. It's quite interesting. Some very interesting rhythms. And are we hearing them in some of the tracks that we are playing at the moment? It's up to you.

We're into the second hour of the Leek Radio Jazz Big Band and Swing Show with me, Derek Walker. Hope you're finding some of these insertions I'm putting interesting. Back to standards, of course. We had a bit more of Billy before the hour. That was a fantastic piece, of course. It's one of Stan Getz's many takes on Autumn Leaves. Lots of people have done 1 o'clock jump, but here's a live version by Benny Goodman, which I particularly like. And then Ella. And then I've got something else you might find interesting. I'm sure you find these interesting anyway.

We had Louis earlier. There was Ella doing a bit of Louis in the piece. And that leads naturally, in my opinion, into another Louis, Louis Jordan. Never fail to entertain.

And some nice favourites there. They're pretty American, aren't they? The American artists. And it sounds American. It's just what was coming out of America, the 30s, 40s, 50s, and into the 60s. Tremendous pieces. I say it's very American. But of course, the first Americans, or the Americans who were there long before these interlopers from Europe came, were the indigenous Indians, the indigenous population. And in the New Orleans area, I think they're Choctaw. I think the tribe was the Choctaw tribe. And of course, they would have had music. They did. And I played that piece there. It's simply called Dance of the Warrior, but it's put together by some, presumably, some indigenous people to give a picture, a sound of the music they would have made over the many, many years. Until, of course, the Europeans arrived and either slaughtered them or got them to sign a contract, signing over their land so they could swap it for a bit of barren, arid desert in the northwest, or so they could marry some of their ladies. And the offspring, actually, were then often used as piano teachers, would you believe? So you had a mixture then of European classical tradition along with whatever the Native American was. And the sounds going on around them at the time when they got hold of the pianos. Jelly Roll Morton. Was there any of Jelly Roll Morton in that piece? Or was any of that piece in any of Jelly Roll Morton pieces? We'll have to think about that. I'll have to play some. But let's move on to some more standards. Certainly with Benny Goodman. Now, he was a Russian Jew, wasn't he? Raised in Chicago. But he sounds very American. And the rhythms actually sound a bit familiar. But first of all, a couple of Coleman Hawkins tracks. I think the first one is just a jam session. And then the big one. Wasn't Jelly Roll Morton called a Creole, I think? When white people married or bred with the indigenous people, weren't the offspring called Creoles? I think so.

And that piece, of course, wasn't either Benny Goodman or Coleman Hawkins. It was The Standard by Tommy Dorsey, Sunny Side of the Street. Just a few nice swing pieces here, big band swing pieces. As we're nearing the end of our 2-hour show, only 20 minutes to go.

And a little bit of rap there, wasn't it? Is it called rap, rhythm and poetry? It was Summertime, done slightly differently and done beautifully. I really liked it. Hope you did. Well, then here is Benny. Is it Benny? I'm sure it is. With an exercise in syncopation, really. Recorded, what, 70 years before that piece of Summertime.

Blue Skies by Benny Goodman. If you can't tap your feet to that, I think there's something wrong. But you can also get along and get into this piece. It's the last piece. I'm going to play out with Cantaloupe Bay. Herbie Hancock. I don't know where it is. It's probably somewhere in the West Indies. Terrific piece. Hope you enjoyed the show. But we'll go out with this bit of sort of Latin done by an American jazzman. Speak to you all next time.

0: And we've reached the end of the show. The Leek Radio Jazz Big Band and Swing Show with me, Derek Walker. And I hope you tune in next week for 2 more hours of Jazz Big Band and Swing.
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0: 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There may be a repeat.

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0: Donald Trump has started his two-day trip to Ireland with a meeting with the Irish president. He's describing the two countries as having a great relationship and said he thinks a unified Ireland will happen at some point.
1: We're talking about it, and you got the right man over here to get it moving. But yeah, I think it would be a fantastic thing. Now, the UK will have something to say about it, obviously, but I think it would be a great thing. I mean, how can it be bad?
0: A cryptocurrency billionaire has given Reform UK £36 million just a day after another major donor gave the same amount. It's prompted renewed calls on Andy Burnham to cap political donations. Hundreds of protesters have gathered in Portsmouth for rival anti-migrant and counter-demonstrations. Police imposed conditions on both groups and warned that anyone inciting violence or failing to comply could be arrested. And Oscar-winning British film producer Jeremy Thomas has died aged 77. His publicist said he passed away peacefully at his country home in Oxfordshire. That's the latest from Radio News Hub. I'm Ben Monte.
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0: Winds gradually easing later on as rain moves further south, where it will stay cloudy and humid, but fresher with clearer spells in the north, lows of 14 degrees Celsius.
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1: 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That was Catastrophe by Liverpool's Rivia, described by John Kennedy from Radio X as Liverpool's answer to the Foo Fighters. We would certainly agree. Coming up, we have music from Bank Holiday, Tuesday Night Whites, The Deep Hour, Flair and loads more. 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
4: 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We're very riff driven, which also means we got to have a really strong rhythm section, so the drums are quite prominent in all of the songs, but the same goes for the vocals, the guitar solos and the bass. So overall, quite a loud sound, very energetic and fun to listen to.
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5: One of the funniest and weirdest things that's happened on stage is probably when Maya's bass strap fell off right before her bass solo, and I had to jump across the stage and help her and hold it up for her while she was doing her solo, and she absolutely smashed it.
3: What can fans expect from you over the next 12 months?
5: Hello, what can we expect over the next 12 months? Well, we're going to have more gigs, you know, hopefully spread ourselves across out the UK, you know, get our name out there, grow as a band, continue posting on social media, you know, building up that presence, and most importantly, we'll be releasing more songs, more music, as the ideas are just coming in all the time. It's going to be such an exciting year for Idle Hive.
6: 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And obviously, songs will be released. 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
6: 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You know, sometimes they get a bit nonsensical, and, you know, I just write about other things that fit with the song, but in general, I try and get them to keep as close to things that have happened in my life.
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6: On my playlist, I've got loads of bands, like especially like the genre of rock. You've got Queens of Stone Age, Muse, Arctic Monkeys, Oasis. If you're going into the more metal side of things, you've got Metallica, and then you've got new metal stuff like Limp Bizkit, you've got Deftones. But at the minute, I'm sort of drifting away from it a little bit. I'm really into my dance stuff at the minute, and I'm all over the Prodigy right now.
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2: Hi, this is George from Idle Hive, and this is our new single, Blood In My Margarita.

0: Donald Trump has started his two-day trip to Ireland with a meeting with the Irish president. He's describing the two countries as having a great relationship and said he thinks a unified Ireland will happen at some point.
1: We're talking about it, and you got the right man over here to get it moving. But yeah, I think it would be a fantastic thing. Now, the UK will have something to say about it, obviously, but I think it would be a great thing. I mean, how can it be bad?
0: A cryptocurrency billionaire has given Reform UK £36 million just a day after another major donor gave the same amount. It's prompted renewed calls on Andy Burnham to cap political donations. Hundreds of protesters have gathered in Portsmouth for rival anti-migrant and counter-demonstrations. Police imposed conditions on both groups and warned that anyone inciting violence or failing to comply could be arrested. And Oscar-winning British film producer Jeremy Thomas has died aged 77. His publicist said he passed away peacefully at his country home in Oxfordshire. That's the latest from Radio News Hub. I'm Ben Monte.
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0: Winds gradually easing later on as rain moves further south, where it will stay cloudy and humid, but fresher with clearer spells in the north, lows of 14 degrees Celsius.
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3: This

working hard. Yeah, right, picture that with a Kodak. Or better yet, go to Times Square, take a picture of me with a Kodak. Took my life from negative to positive, I just want y'all to know that. And tonight, let's enjoy life.

0: Donald Trump has started his two-day trip to Ireland with a meeting with the Irish president. He's describing the two countries as having a great relationship and said he thinks a unified Ireland will happen at some point.
1: We're talking about it, and you got the right man over here to get it moving. But yeah, I think it would be a fantastic thing. Now, the UK will have something to say about it, obviously, but I think it would be a great thing. I mean, how can it be bad?
0: A cryptocurrency billionaire has given Reform UK £36 million just a day after another major donor gave the same amount. It's prompted renewed calls on Andy Burnham to cap political donations. Hundreds of protesters have gathered in Portsmouth for rival anti-migrant and counter-demonstrations. Police imposed conditions on both groups and warned that anyone inciting violence or failing to comply could be arrested. And Oscar-winning British film producer Jeremy Thomas has died aged 77. His publicist said he passed away peacefully at his country home in Oxfordshire. That's the latest from Radio News Hub. I'm Ben Monte.
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0: Winds gradually easing later on as rain moves further south, where it will stay cloudy and humid, but fresher with clearer spells in the north, lows of 14 degrees Celsius.
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4: This

0: Donald Trump has started his two-day trip to Ireland with a meeting with the Irish president. He's describing the two countries as having a great relationship and said he thinks a unified Ireland will happen at some point.
1: We're talking about it, and you got the right man over here to get it moving. But yeah, I think it would be a fantastic thing. Now, the UK will have something to say about it, obviously, but I think it would be a great thing. I mean, how can it be bad?
0: A cryptocurrency billionaire has given Reform UK £36 million just a day after another major donor gave the same amount. It's prompted renewed calls on Andy Burnham to cap political donations. Hundreds of protesters have gathered in Portsmouth for rival anti-migrant and counter-demonstrations. Police imposed conditions on both groups and warned that anyone inciting violence or failing to comply could be arrested. And Oscar-winning British film producer Jeremy Thomas has died aged 77. His publicist said he passed away peacefully at his country home in Oxfordshire. That's the latest from Radio News Hub. I'm Ben Monte.
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3: 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Hey!

0: Winds gradually easing later on as rain moves further south, where it will stay cloudy and humid, but fresher with clearer spells in the north, lows of 14 degrees Celsius.
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turns slowly. It's hard to say that I'd rather stay awake when I'm asleep, because my dreams are bursting at the seams.

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I walk on by, girls be looking like Debbie Fly. I pimp to the beat, walking down the street in my new the freak, yeah. This is how I roll, animal print pants out control. It's Red Bull with the big ass fro, and like Bruce Lee, I got the clout.

0: Donald Trump has started his two-day trip to Ireland with a meeting with the Irish president. He's describing the two countries as having a great relationship and said he thinks a unified Ireland will happen at some point.
1: We're talking about it, and you got the right man over here to get it moving. But yeah, I think it would be a fantastic thing. Now, the UK will have something to say about it, obviously, but I think it would be a great thing. I mean, how can it be bad?
0: A cryptocurrency billionaire has given Reform UK £36 million just a day after another major donor gave the same amount. It's prompted renewed calls on Andy Burnham to cap political donations. Hundreds of protesters have gathered in Portsmouth for rival anti-migrant and counter-demonstrations. Police imposed conditions on both groups and warned that anyone inciting violence or failing to comply could be arrested. And Oscar-winning British film producer Jeremy Thomas has died aged 77. His publicist said he passed away peacefully at his country home in Oxfordshire. That's the latest from Radio News Hub. I'm Ben Monte.
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0: Winds gradually easing later on as rain moves further south, where it will stay cloudy and humid, but fresher with clearer spells in the north, lows of 14 degrees Celsius.
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